0: Caleb and John, not finished on WBHCL. I'm Wheeze. This morning, as I was starting my morning routine, I like to get coffee with a lot of creamer. And I'll turn on the Today Show. And I saw something that I thought was really interesting. It was about this woman. I think she was from Atlanta. I can't remember her name, but she was talking about how she had her first child and was feeling really lonely and couldn't find a mom's group. So she created her own, but she went a step further because she was a dancer. She created something, Stroller Bodies. And I love that it's this time where she invited moms, bring your baby in a stroller and we're going to do aerobics and workout. And which was really, really cool. I wish I would have known about something like that, or something would have been around when my son was a baby. He's 29 now. Far from that. But maybe that's you. And here's what I was thinking. I'm like, you know, the thing that really caught my attention was she said she was lonely, couldn't find something, so she started her own. And I was thinking about you. Maybe you're feeling kind of lonely. What would it look like? And pray about this and ask the Lord about it. If you found a way to start community around you, maybe there's people at church that have a common interest. Maybe you have a baby, a new baby, and you're lonely and you want to meet other moms. Maybe you could start a stroller workout or a group or whatever it may be. Ask the Lord this: who have you put around me? And how can I create community? He'll show you.
1: 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We've made it easy with the I Love Jesus Kit. 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Leave one at the gym or on your table at a restaurant, or give it to a friend at work.
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6: Cloudy, cooler tonight, a low of 63 degrees. Sunshine back on Tuesday, still very comfortable. Highs in the low and mid 80s. And then we're going to see the clouds increase late Tuesday night as rain begins to move in. Those look like a pretty soggy day coming up on Wednesday. For WBGL, I'm meteorologist Kevin Lighting.

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1: A WBCL, I'm Wheeze. Mary Claire just got added to the now sold out Harvest of Hope family concert. So if you already have tickets, you're going to be in for such a special treat to hear.

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0: So then take your stand, fasten truth around your waist like a belt, put on God's approval as your breastplate, put on your shoes so that you are ready to spread the good news that gives peace. God, your word tells us how to live, to take our stand. There is a time to sit and a time to stand firm in your ways, to stand firm in truth. And in order to do that, we have to know what's true. We have to know more of you, Jesus, because you are the way, the truth, and the life. As we know you more, we can stand for what's true. We can be ready for what the day holds, ready to share your good news with others and tell others how they too can experience your peace. Thank you for your word that gives life and truth and peace and hope. In Jesus' name. Amen.
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If your glass feels half empty, these songs are reminders of what God can do. WBGL.

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